0: You were giving me advice that I seldom ever took, but your head never shook.
1: That's love.
0: Both knowing you were right, never shook 11 right, just gave me that look.
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0: When I had to learn the hard way and you would let me fall, but never did it out of spite.
1: That's love.
0: You told me never burn a bridge if you built it.

0: 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I, for one, will be doing all I can to envision and create the rebirthing of a planet that works for all.
1: Cause commune. 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

0: Ça jase dans le poste. Terminus des digressions jasotantes, tout le monde descend. Rendez-vous à la prochaine station pour d'autres exaltations jasophiles. D'ici là, jasez-vous bien. Signé Jacques Zizani.
1: So goodbye everybody, and remember please for the next day or so the terrible lesson you learned tonight. That grinning, glowing, globular invader of your living room is an inhabitant of the pumpkin patch, and if your doorbell rings and nobody's there, that was no